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0: Coming up, Lauren Elena and Chase Matthew are stopping by the studio together. They have this song right now. And they're going to perform that in studio. It's going to be great. And we'll share good news with our segment called Tell Me Something Good. Glad you're here. Let's get started now. Bobby.

0: 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And that was my song, Boston.
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1: Hey, it's Bobby Bones. More with Lauren Elena and Chase Matthew on the way. They are going to perform their song, All My Exes, next here on the Bobby Bones Show.

0: It's Bobby Bones on your number one for new country, 102.1 WDRM. Bobby Bones. It's the Bobby Bones Show. Yeah. Hey, we're back in studio with Lauren Elena and Chase Matthew. Here's their song called All My Exes. Okay, so you get the song.
1: Yeah. So I learned the song, and I'm like, this is great. And so the next weekend, we're out on the tour, and Lauren calls me and goes, hey, where are you at? I was like, I'm, you know, catering, getting fat. And so I go, she's like, come over to the bus. I go to the bus, and she plays the song for me. And she's like, so what do you think? I was like, I think it's great. The whole time I'm listening
0: You're acting like you hadn't already heard
1: it. Right, right. I'd never heard it, yeah. Yeah, the whole time I'm trying not to sing along to it, right, because I didn't learn it. So, yeah. And then so we get it in the studio, and then I finally tell her. I'm like, so, you know, like, I knew this song the whole time. And
2: I did not know.
1: Cameron, yeah.
2: They both kept that from me. It's pretty funny, actually.
1: Yeah, she was pissed. But
2: Cameron, I had written the song a few years before, and we weren't even going to put this song on the album, and Cameron loved the song.
0: So we fought to get the song.
2: And then it became the one that blew up and became the single, and
1: Cameron's
2: he thinks
1: getting
2: he
1: a
2: knows.
1: Plaque for sure.
2: He definitely is getting a plaque.
0: So then he has a little leverage to weigh in on future songs. That's kind of how this business works. Like, if you show you're pretty good at something, you get to do more of it.
2: I make him approve every song now. Honestly, and he's very honest. Sometimes he hurts my feelings, but he will tell me the truth. Like, if he thinks the song's good enough. And obviously, he's not the only person I listen to, but, I mean, he thought of putting Chase on it and everything. I had nothing to do with it, so.
0: But he doesn't work in music.
2: No, he sells insurance.
3: I've always wondered what he does. That's so interesting.
2: He owns an insurance firm in Franklin.
3: Oh, gosh, he's so funny.
2: Yeah, he's very funny. Oh, and he thinks he's funny, too. Should I become, like, an influencer? And I'm like, no. Hey, the Bobby Bones
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2: The encore is a tough thing. It's a little goofy to go off stage. It's like a little bit you're boosting yourself on too much of a pedestal, but it's just part of the gig. You kind of have to do it. It adds a little bit of drama to the show. We go off stage. The key is to finish the first part of the set with a song that nobody likes. Clearly, they're not going to end with that. I'm not going to say, you know.
3: Song's called Shut. What?
4: Get it. It's the Bobby Bones Show.

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1: It's time for the good news.
2: With Bobby.
3: Tell me something good.
0: If you see a car down in a ditch, what do?
4: Pull over and see if they're okay?
0: You do?
4: Well, if I feel, but I don't ever normally see one.
0: I've seen cars in ditches. I just keep driving for the most part. Unless there's something like a massive smoke coming out and nobody's there. I see a car. I didn't realize you guys were such good Samaritans.
5: You should probably check to see if someone's in there.
0: But usually I can see. You can see if someone's in there.
4: Yeah, and if they're not, then you don't pull over. But you're acting, I thought you were saying, if we drive by and we see someone in a ditch, what do we do?
0: Well, a car. There's a car in a ditch with nobody in there.
4: So, nobody's in there.
0: I don't know. You can't see anybody in there.
4: Okay. I don't know. I guess you're right. If nobody's in there.
0: No, I'm just a bad person, I guess.
4: Well, you're talking me into being a bad person.
0: No. I'm also doing it to build up this kid. So he's 16. And he sees a car in a ditch. Can't see if anyone's even in, but he pulls over just because he sees a car in a ditch. He's coming from behind. And he's like, let me just go look and see what's up. Gets out, walks down, sees a woman, but she's like out of her seat. So there was no head.
5: Whoa.
0: You couldn't see her. But he happened to pull over. He's a good Samaritan, opposite of me apparently. And called 911. The woman was taken to the hospital. Doctor said if she had arrived even 20 minutes later, she probably wouldn't have survived.
5: Yeah.
0: But he said his gut said pull over, even though he couldn't see if anyone was in the car or not. I would just assume if there's a car and I don't see anybody in it, they've already got out. And
4: but your gut would speak to you. If there was someone in there.
5: That means that all the times you've seen cars in ditches, there was no one in there.
0: Guys, don't make me feel better. I'm just a bad person. From this story, I'm a bad person.
4: I mean, how many cars do you see in ditches, though?
0: None.
4: Right. So you don't really know.
0: Unless I just don't remember because I was like, just a car in a ditch. Don't remember that.
5: Keep on driving.
0: Don't store that in the file cabinet. But yeah, the point of the story is good for this kid and we should all like pay attention and do some pulling over. A little more pulling over. That's from Sunny Skies. That's what it's all about.
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2: With Bobby.
3: Tell me something good.
0: If you see a car down in a ditch, what do?
4: Pull over and see if they're okay?
0: You do?
4: Well, I don't ever normally see one.
0: I've seen cars in ditches. I just keep driving for the most part. Unless there's something like a massive smoke coming out and nobody's there. I see a car. I didn't realize you guys were such good Samaritans.
5: You should probably check to see if someone's in there.
0: But usually I can see. You can see if someone's in there.
4: Yeah, and if they're not, then you don't pull over. But you're acting... I thought you were saying, if we drive by and we see someone in a ditch, what do we do?
0: Well, a car. There's a car in a ditch with nobody in there.
4: So, nobody's in there.
0: I don't know. You can't see anybody in there.
4: Okay. I don't know. I guess you're right. If nobody's in there...
0: No, I'm just a bad person, I guess.
4: Well, you're talking me into being a bad person.
0: No. I'm also doing it to build up this kid. So he's 16 and he sees a car in a ditch. Can't see if anyone's even in, but he pulls over just because he sees a car in a ditch. He's coming from behind. And he's like, let me just go look and see what's up. Gets out, walks down, sees a woman, but she's like out of her seat. So there was no head.
5: Whoa.
0: You couldn't see her. But he happened to pull over. He's a good Samaritan, opposite of me apparently. And called 911. The woman was taken to the hospital. Doctor said if she had arrived even 20 minutes later, she probably wouldn't have survived.
5: Yeah.
0: But he said his gut said pull over, even though he couldn't see if anyone was in the car or not. I would just assume if there's a car and I don't see anybody in it, they've already got out. And
4: your gut would speak to you. If there was someone in there.
5: That means that all the times you've seen cars in ditches, there was no one in there.
0: Guys, don't make me feel better. I'm just a bad person. From this story, I'm a bad person.
4: I mean, how many cars do you see in ditches, though?
0: None.
4: Right. So you don't really know.
0: Unless I just don't remember it because I was like, just a car in a ditch. Don't remember that.
5: Keep on driving.
0: Don't store that in the file cabinet. But yeah, the point of the story is good for this kid and we should all like pay attention and do some pulling over. A little more pulling over. That's from Sunny Skies. That's what it's all about.
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1: Hey, it's Bobby Bones. 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
0: Yay! I'll start. To keep kids from cheating on their university entrance exams, the country of Uzbekistan shuts off the entire internet on test day.
4: Dang. Everyone else has to suffer?
5: Interesting.
0: Just pull the plug on everyone. Okay, Amy?
5: In ancient Olympic games, they performed completely naked.
0: Yeah, I just don't think...
5: Or they competed.
4: They had clothes?
0: Nudity was that big of a deal then.
5: But they were just out there with their...
0: I know.
5: I assume this was men.
0: We hope.
4: Oh, yeah, all men competing?
5: Yeah, because I don't know that...
0: I don't know why I said we hope. I don't know.
4: Why'd you say that?
5: Is that what you want to say?
0: Yeah, why not? just kind of came out.
5: Seems like you'd hope it was women.
6: Yeah, right.
0: I guess I hope it's men. Like deep down in my guts.
5: Wow.
0: Yeah. Maybe we learned something there.
7: Yeah. Fun.

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3: Tell me something good.
0: If you see a car down in a ditch, what do?
4: Pull over and see if they're okay?
0: You do?
4: Well, if I feel, but I don't ever normally see one.
0: I've seen cars in ditches. I just keep driving for the most part. Unless there's something like a massive smoke coming out and nobody's there. Just see a car. I didn't realize you guys were such good Samaritans.
5: You should probably check to see if someone's in there.
0: But usually I can see. You can see if someone's in there.
4: Yeah, and if they're not, then you don't pull over. But you're acting, I thought you were saying, if we drive by and we see someone in a ditch, what do we do?
0: Well, a car. There's a car in a ditch with nobody in there.
4: So, nobody's in there.
0: I don't know. You can't see anybody in there.
4: Okay. I don't know. I guess you're right. If nobody's in there.
0: No, I'm just a bad person, I guess.
4: Well, you're talking me into being a bad person.
0: No. I'm also doing it to build up this kid. So he's 16 and he sees a car in a ditch. Can't see if anyone's even in, but he pulls over just because he sees a car in a ditch. He's coming from behind. And he's like, let me just go look and see what's up. Gets out, walks down, sees a woman, but she's like out of her seat. So there was no head.
5: Whoa.
0: You couldn't see her. But he happened to pull over. He's a good Samaritan, opposite of me apparently. And called 911. The woman was taken to the hospital. Doctor said if she had arrived even 20 minutes later, she probably wouldn't have survived.
5: Yeah.
0: But he said his gut said pull over, even though he couldn't see if anyone was in the car or not. I would just assume if there's a car and I don't see anybody in it, they've already got out. And
4: but your gut would speak to you. If there was someone in there.
5: That means that all the times you've seen cars in ditches, there was no one in there.
0: Guys, don't make me feel better. I'm just a bad person. From this story, I'm a bad person.
4: I mean, how many cars do you see in ditches, though?
0: None.
4: Right. So you don't really know.
0: Unless I just don't remember it because I was like, just a car in a ditch. Don't remember that.
5: Keep on driving.
0: Don't store that in the file cabinet. But yeah, the point of the story is good for this kid and we should all like pay attention and do some pulling over. A little more pulling over. That's from Sunny Skies. That's what it's all about.
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1: 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On a

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8: 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Show number 1667 is on right now, and I'm your host, Granger Smith, officially telling you, welcome to the weekend. Happy Saturday. I've got some good news coming up I want to read for you, and Hudson's got some Nashville news to read for you, and I got a whole bunch of good country music to play for you. Hang tight. Hour number one of After Midnight starts right now.

102.1 WDRM. Yes, the weekend is here. How about we get it rolling with some good news? What do you say? Stay tuned for two songs, and I'll share it with you.

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1: 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But if you're one of us, you already know. 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

listening to you in the morning on my way to work and get my day started. And you just bring so much joy and happiness. 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Please keep on.

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1: Hey, Granger, this is Misty from Statesville, North Carolina. 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
7: Welcome to Saturday, everybody. I'm your host, Granger Smith. It's After Midnight. Happy weekend. Hey, what did you do as a kid that you got away with? We've been asking that question. 866-607-8383. Let me know. I've also got Earl Dibbles Jr., the country boy, coming in here with a dumb criminal story. It's hour number two. It's After Midnight. Let's go.

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So what did you do as a kid that you got away with? We'll talk about this in two songs, 866-607-8383.

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1: Okay, the first day of the First World War began on this day. 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
1: Hey, Granger, this is Peggy in Jacksonville, and I am up early because I am flying to Hawaii for a 2-week vacation this morning.
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0: 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Ann Hudson is coming up next with all the latest from Nashville. 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
1: I thought this was so cool, Granger. I got to interview Brantley Gilbert, and he talked about Hulk Hogan asking him to write the theme song for his wrestling league, and this was right before he passed away. I'll tell you what he said coming up in your Nashville news next.

0: Nashville's Music Row. It's Ann Hudson.
1: So Brantley Gilbert released his new album, Sins of the Father, last Friday, and I got the chance to talk to him, and it was so interesting because Hulk Hogan had asked Brantley Gilbert to write the theme song for his wrestling league, and all of this happened just before he died. It's a great song called Real American, if you haven't heard it. Opened up about what that call was like from Hulk Hogan.
2: He wanted it to be country, but rocking, you know, and patriotic. We wrote it in a day. And I've still got a text message in my phone from Hulk where he was like, man, y'all killed it. This is badass, brother. It just ended up being an incredible thing. And then came the Real American Beer and the Real American Beer Zero, which is a non-alcoholic version, and which is cool for me because I'm allergic to alcohol. I break out in handcuffs and bad decisions. It's a bad decision.
1: Oh my God. So funny. 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Oh, well, this is cool. Tucker Wetmore has announced a 6-song EP called Sunburn Mixtape. It's going to come out next week on July 31st.
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1: Okay, the first day of the First World War began on this day. Let's see what else happened on this day in history coming up in two songs. Hang with me.

1021 WDRM, number one for New Country. I appreciate you listening here late on a Friday, early on a Saturday. Where do you have After Midnight turned up tonight? My number's 866-607-8383. Hit me up tonight. You can take

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2: I knew I'd see her around. I'd be at some party. She'd show up and I'd be walking out. 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I'd act like I didn't see her. 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She could get on with her life and I'd get on with mine. 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
3: 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It's Zach Top and South of Sanity.

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5: 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Kenny's new album, Silver Sands Marina, is due out end of September. He's at number 8 right now with Carry On here on the Country Top 30.

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5: 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It's now time for the top three songs in country music. Morgan Wallen out on his Still the Problem tour. He's in Philadelphia this weekend, and he's in this song with Ella Langley. Here is I Can't Love You Anymore on the Country Top 30.

Huntsville's number one for new country, 102.1 WDRM. Welcome into Saturday and August 1st. Feel like the year is flying by, but also I feel like I say that every August. So there's that. Jelly Roll right now.

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1: I was talking about, driving the kids around, school time, all that stuff. Jeff shot me a note. He goes, you didn't mention that they're going to want to listen to their music nonstop. I said, yeah, that doesn't fly for me. 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
1: And rolling through your Saturday, I'm Delsey, a few minutes off from Taylor. Get to Darius Rucker, too. Hey, did you see that coming up on Monday, Post Malone's going to be on Sesame Street? Not even joking.
2: Hi, Mr. Post Malone.
3: Hey there, Elmo. Abby, how we doing?
1: Come on, this is fantastic. Apparently, they needed some help cleaning up the neighborhood. So instead of I had some help, a little help. Check it out.
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1: 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There's a trailer out with this. I've seen it all. Post Malone on Sesame Street. It's actually fantastic.
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of my own. One's 36, one's 23. 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

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I'm Dusty. 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I threw

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1: 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And it's official, American Idol will be back for its 25th season. They have not said who's going to be on the judging panel just yet. But end of the month, that's when they start the cross-country track.

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But hey, if it helps, why not? Talk about

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1: 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Next month, Kenny Chesney is going to be in Vegas with our iHeartRadio Music Festival presented by Capital One. Soon, you'll have a chance of winning that trip, too, so make sure you're listening. By the way, the trip will include the tickets, the flight, and $1,000. That'll happen soon. She will.

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1: And if I were to ask you, what's the happiest place in the world, what would you say? Because I've got the list. Destinations where people feel the happiest. We look at a lot of different factors on this, but it was actually, I mean, it was good research analyzing over a million online reviews of tourist venues in 155 destinations worldwide. Handful of places in the States made it. Austin, Texas. Chicago, Illinois. Chicago's at number 9. New York, number 6. Vegas at number 4. Some people don't feel happy in Vegas when they lose all their money. But Tulum, Mexico, number 1. Obviously, my back patio, sipping a glass of whiskey as the sun's going down, was not in this review because, I mean, that is the happiest place. At least for me.
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0: 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And it's our iHeart Country On The Verge artist, Stella Lefty.
1: Hey guys, it's iHeart Country On The Verge artist, Stella Lefty. Boston is a song I wrote when I was waiting on a guy who was picking me up. I couldn't stop thinking about him, and this is what I was feeling while I was waiting for him. Here's my song, Boston. On a

0: guys, it's I Heart Country on The Verge artist Stella Lefty. And that was my song, Boston.
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I'm Dusty. 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Yeah, this time.

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Follow us on socials. We're at WDRM Radio. Just about time for another What Are You Thinking? I mean, criminals don't always think. They don't always, you know, use their brain fully, I guess. Talk about it next.

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1: Back on Monday, another chance at winning that $1,000. Final week for it, by the way. Danielle was a winner last week. Apparently, she was in a lot of shock.
2: Shut up. Are you serious?
1: By the way, we didn't shut up, and we gave her the cash. You could win starting back on Monday. Listen up for those nationwide keywords. Chris Young coming up, and we'll get to Kane Brown, too.
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Never sweat the small stuff. Have a great Saturday. Yeah.

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And Sweet Grown Alabama is celebrating homegrown artist the Red Clay Strays. 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

0: 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And I love hearing people get freaked out when they win $1,000 on the radio. My name's Mojo. This is Alexander, for example.
1: No way. Yeah. Oh, my goodness. This is too good to be true. Thank you so much. Thank you so much. You are the best.
0: That's a lot of money, right? $1,000 bucks? I'll tell you how to win yours in 7 minutes right here. It's Luke Combs.

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0: Huntsville's number one for new country, 102.1 WDRM. My name is Mojo. Thanks for having us on. I want to hear what's good in your world. What's making you happy today? 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
1: I just found out my son got into the private school that we did not think he was going to get into.
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0: Well, congratulations. That's incredible.
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1: 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It's Mojo. 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Would you rather have a 6-hour workday, but a 2-hour commute, or a 10-hour workday, but live next to work? 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

0: 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My name is Mojo. I'm hoping I'm able to get tickets to our iHeartRadio Music Festival presented by Capital One. Did you see Kenny Chesney's coming to play? No Shoes Nation will be in the building in Vegas. Also, Lainey Wilson. And stars from other genres, too, like the Goo Goo Dolls or Benson Boone, BTS, Snoop Dogg. 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We'll bring it to you on Disney Plus or Hulu. But if you want to get down to Las Vegas and see it in person, there are still some limited single-night tickets available through AXS. 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

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It's Mojo, and some of my favorite shows have new episodes coming. If you've been looking for something to watch, Taylor Sheridan's Lioness this weekend, or Reacher August 12th. Oh, and what I'm most excited about, the new season of Ted Lasso on Apple TV next Friday. That starts streaming. Can't wait. Here's Matt

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My name's Mojo. Appreciate you making your choice to come here to get your country, whatever you're doing for your Saturday afternoon. Thanks for taking us along on your radio. Or like Ashley, the iHeart Radio app, she wants to hear Jason Aldean. He plays after the latest from Luke Bryan. Country, and she knows it.

0: Hey guys, it's I Heart Country on The Verge artist Stella Lefty. And that was my song, Boston.
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Huntsville's number one for new country, 102.1 WDRM. My name's Mojo, and yes, I'm an Ella fella. She just broke the record with her song Choosing Texas. Most weeks at number one by a solo female in Billboard pop music history. Incredible.

0: guys, it's I Heart Country on The Verge artist Stella Lefty. And that was my song, Boston.
1: 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Zach Topp, Jason Aldean, plus Alabama's own Riley Green and Jesse Murph. 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

0: 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It's Mojo. I'm looking for talkbacks on the iHeartRadio app from you to answer this little hypothetical. Would you rather have a six-hour workday? Sounds glorious, right? Until I say there's also a two-hour commute. Or would you rather just work a 10-hour workday and live right next to work? Let me know.
1: I think I would rather do the six-hour day with a two-hour commute. The 2 hours on either side, that's me time. I can listen to a podcast. I can do what I mean, as long as it pays the same.
0: Yeah, that's a good point, too. I definitely co-sign there. I don't mind a two-hour commute, personally.
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It's Mojo, excited to play this new Morgan Wallen for you. The song is already blowing up everywhere. I mean, it's new Morgan Wallen. Ben Bob.

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0: 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I love helping you win some free money as you come here for your country. 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

Huntsville's number one for new country, 102.1 WDRM. My name's Mojo, and tonight we are going to party with Cole Swindell. He's going to be our guest for Country House Party with Wayne D. and Tay. Now, Cole Swindell has a brand new song called Girl Dad. And there's a big twist in the song if you haven't heard it. We'll talk about that and have some fun with Cole Swindell tonight after 7 for iHeart Country House Party right here. Now you got Lee Bryce. I am an

It's Mojo on 102.1 WDRM. And Sweet Grown Alabama is celebrating homegrown artist, the Red Clay Strays. 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

0: 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And I'm Mojo trying to help you get paid like Lynn. 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
1: Oh, my God. That's so awesome. Thank you.
0: Yeah.
1: Oh, my God. I feel great. You just made my Monday.
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0: 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The cash returns Monday.
1: Some people say it's wrong to be this into sports, but the new shape of my Galaxy Z Fold 8 from Samsung is just right for scrolling my socials for memes about the GOAT! 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I can rage bait Dave about his team and track my fantasy squad's wins all at the same time, too. Oh, and now it's time for a victory lap. 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

1021 WDRM, Huntsville's number one for new country. My name is Mojo, and do you feel like time goes fast the older you get? Even faster, right? Experts say it's because we're doing the same routine over and over again, so they said an easy fix to perceptually slow down time, get a new routine, and maybe do it quickly, so maybe time will slow down for you. Here's Riley Green.

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0: 1021 WDRM, Huntsville's number one for new country. My name is Mojo. Thanks for having us on today. This is a fun hypothetical that has been getting a lot of talkbacks this afternoon. If you could have a 6-hour workday, but a 2-hour commute, or a 10-hour workday, but live right next to work, which one would you choose? Let me know in the iHeartRadio app talkback, Mike.
1: I think I'd pick the 10-hour workday. Really? Why would I want to commute for 2 hours? Do they pay for mileage?
0: I mean, that's a good point, too, but 10 hours? With some of the people we work with, I think that's a passer.
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That's how we got the beginning of Ride, Ride, Ride. It's George Burge and Luke Bryan.